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4: 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Getting windy and cloudy tonight with rain coming in tomorrow. This is your local forecast. In Baker County this evening, mostly cloudy and windy with lows in the low 40s to high 30s. Tomorrow, partly sunny and windy with a chance of rain and thunder and highs in the low 50s. Tomorrow evening, partly cloudy and windy with a chance of rain, also patchy blowing dust with lows in the mid to lower 30s. And Sunday, mostly sunny and very windy with more blowing dust and highs in the mid to lower 50s. In Union County tonight, mostly cloudy and windy with a chance of rain and lows in the low 40s to high 30s. Tomorrow, mostly cloudy and windy with a high chance of rain and possible thunder with highs in the low 30s. Tomorrow evening, mostly cloudy and windy with a chance of rain and snow and lows in the mid to upper 30s. And Sunday, partly sunny and windy with a slight chance of rain and snow in the morning and highs in the mid 50s.
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7: 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There will be a Senior Health and Community Resource Fair on May 26th. 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
1: Getting windy and cloudy tonight with rain coming in tomorrow. This is your local forecast. In Baker County this evening, mostly cloudy and windy with lows in the low 40s, high 30s. Tomorrow, partly sunny and windy with a chance of rain and thunder and highs in the low 50s. Tomorrow evening, partly cloudy and windy with a chance of rain, also patchy blowing dust with lows in the mid to lower 30s. And Sunday, mostly sunny and very windy with more blowing dust and highs in the mid to lower 50s. In Union County tonight, mostly cloudy and windy with a chance of rain and lows in the low 40s to high 30s. Tomorrow, mostly cloudy and windy with a high chance of rain and possible thunder with highs in the low 30s. Tomorrow evening, mostly cloudy and windy with a chance of rain and snow and lows in the mid to upper 30s. And Sunday, partly sunny and windy with a slight chance of rain and snow in the morning and highs in the mid 50s.
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3: Getting windy and cloudy tonight with rain coming in tomorrow. This is your local forecast. In Baker County this evening, mostly cloudy and windy with lows in the low 40s to high 30s. Tomorrow, partly sunny and windy with a chance of rain and thunder and highs in the low 50s. Tomorrow evening, partly cloudy and windy with a chance of rain, also patchy blowing dust with lows in the mid to lower 30s. And Sunday, mostly sunny and very windy with more blowing dust and highs in the mid to lower 50s. In Union County tonight, mostly cloudy and windy with a chance of rain and lows in the low 40s to high 30s. Tomorrow, mostly cloudy and windy with a high chance of rain and possible thunder with highs in the low 30s. Tomorrow evening, mostly cloudy and windy with a chance of rain and snow and lows in the mid to upper 30s. And Sunday, partly sunny and windy with a slight chance of rain and snow in the morning and highs in the mid 50s.
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1: 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That means getting your ballot out and actually voting and turning it in. Please take the time to do just that. 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
8: Getting windy and cloudy tonight with rain coming in tomorrow. This is your local forecast. In Baker County this evening, mostly cloudy and windy with lows in the low 40s to high 30s. Tomorrow, partly sunny and windy with a chance of rain and thunder and highs in the low 50s. Tomorrow evening, partly cloudy and windy with a chance of rain, also patchy blowing dust with lows in the mid to lower 30s. And Sunday, mostly sunny and very windy with more blowing dust and highs in the mid to lower 50s. In Union County tonight, mostly cloudy and windy with a chance of rain and lows in the low 40s to high 30s. Tomorrow, mostly cloudy and windy with a high chance of rain and possible thunder with highs in the low 30s. Tomorrow evening, mostly cloudy and windy with a chance of rain and snow and lows in the mid to upper 30s. And Sunday, partly sunny and windy with a slight chance of rain and snow in the morning and highs in the mid 50s.
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Like clockwork every time he sees an opening in a conversation about the way things used to be.

which raised a dirt floor poor. Of course, that was back before the war. Yeah, your uncle and I made quite a pair, flying F-15s through hostile air. He went down, but they missed me by a hair. He'd always stop right there and say,

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3: 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Here's a simple question. 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
4: Some clouds and a chance of rain. Here's a look at your weather forecast. Baker County for this morning. Rain showers off and on. Temperatures at 10 a.m. in the mid-40s, increasing to the upper 40s at noon. Clouds throughout the afternoon, a little sunshine here and there, and temperatures at 14 miles an hour. High temperatures right around 50 degrees. Union County for this morning is calling for partly cloudy skies. Temperatures at 10 a.m. in the mid-40s. Rain off and on throughout the morning. The temperatures will increase to the upper 40s at noon. Mostly cloudy skies with some wind throughout the afternoon. Highs today right around 50 degrees. For a look at current weather conditions, you're invited to log on to elkhornmediagroup.com.
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7: Some clouds and a chance of rain. Here's a look at your weather forecast. Baker County for this morning. Rain showers off and on. Temperatures at 10 a.m. in the mid-40s, increasing to the upper 40s at noon. Clouds throughout the afternoon, a little sunshine here and there, and temperatures at 14 miles an hour. High temperatures right around 50 degrees. Union County for this morning is calling for partly cloudy skies. Temperatures at 10 a.m. in the mid-40s. Rain off and on throughout the morning. The temperatures will increase to the upper 40s at noon. Mostly cloudy skies with some wind throughout the afternoon. Highs today right around 50 degrees. For a look at current weather conditions, you're invited to log on to elkhornmediagroup.com.
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1: Some clouds and a chance of rain. Here's a look at your weather forecast. Baker County for this morning. Rain showers off and on. Temperatures at 10 a.m. in the mid-40s, increasing to the upper 40s at noon. Clouds throughout the afternoon, a little sunshine here and there, and temperatures at 14 miles an hour. High temperatures right around 50 degrees. Union County for this morning is calling for partly cloudy skies. Temperatures at 10 a.m. in the mid-40s. Rain off and on throughout the morning. The temperatures will increase to the upper 40s at noon. Mostly cloudy skies with some wind throughout the afternoon. Highs today right around 50 degrees. For a look at current weather conditions, you're invited to log on to elkhornmediagroup.com.
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6: Some clouds and a chance of rain. Here's a look at your weather forecast. Baker County for this morning. Rain showers off and on. Temperatures at 10 a.m. in the mid-40s, increasing to the upper 40s at noon. Clouds throughout the afternoon. A little sunshine here and there. And temperatures at 14 miles an hour. High temperatures right around 50 degrees. Union County for this morning is calling for partly cloudy skies. Temperatures at 10 a.m. in the mid-40s. Rain off and on throughout the morning. The temperatures will increase to the upper 40s at noon. Mostly cloudy skies with some wind throughout the afternoon. Highs today right around 50 degrees. For a look at current weather conditions, you're invited to log on to elkhornmediagroup.com.
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6: Some clouds and a chance of rain. Here's a look at your weather forecast. Baker County for this morning. Rain showers off and on. Temperatures at 10 a.m. in the mid-40s, increasing to the upper 40s at noon. Clouds throughout the afternoon, a little sunshine here and there, and temperatures at 14 miles an hour. High temperatures right around 50 degrees. Union County for this morning is calling for partly cloudy skies. Temperatures at 10 a.m. in the mid-40s. Rain off and on throughout the morning. The temperatures will increase to the upper 40s at noon. Mostly cloudy skies with some wind throughout the afternoon. Highs today right around 50 degrees. For a look at current weather conditions, you're invited to log on to elkhornmediagroup.com.
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4: Some clouds and a chance of rain. Here's a look at your weather forecast. Baker County for this morning. Rain showers off and on. Temperatures at 10 a.m. in the mid-40s, increasing to the upper 40s at noon. Clouds throughout the afternoon, a little sunshine here and there, and temperatures at 14 miles an hour. High temperatures right around 50 degrees. Union County for this morning is calling for partly cloudy skies. Temperatures at 10 a.m. in the mid-40s. Rain off and on throughout the morning. The temperatures will increase to the upper 40s at noon. Mostly cloudy skies with some wind throughout the afternoon. Highs today right around 50 degrees. For a look at current weather conditions, you're invited to log on to elkhornmediagroup.com.
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2: A bit windy and stormy today. This is your local forecast. In Baker County this morning, partly cloudy with a slight chance of rain and temperatures in the high 40s by noon. This afternoon, partly sunny and windy with a chance of rain and thunder and highs in the low 50s. And this evening, partly cloudy and staying windy with a chance of further rain. Expect patchy blowing dust in the early evening and low temperatures in the mid to lower 30s. And Union County this morning, mostly cloudy and windy with a high chance of rain and possible snow with temperatures in the high 40s by noon. This afternoon, mostly cloudy and windy with a high chance of rain and possible thunder with highs in the low 50s. And this evening, mostly cloudy and a bit windy with a chance of rain and snow and lows in the mid to upper 30s. 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
2: A bit windy and stormy today. This is your local forecast. In Baker County this morning, partly cloudy with a slight chance of rain and temperatures in the high 40s by noon. This afternoon, partly sunny and windy with a chance of rain and thunder and highs in the low 50s. And this evening, partly cloudy and staying windy with a chance of further rain. Expect patchy blowing dust in the early evening and low temperatures in the mid to lower 30s. And Union County this morning, mostly cloudy and windy with a high chance of rain and possible snow with temperatures in the high 40s by noon. This afternoon, mostly cloudy and windy with a high chance of rain and possible thunder with highs in the low 50s. And this evening, mostly cloudy and a bit windy with a chance of rain and snow and lows in the mid to upper 30s.
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4: A bit windy and stormy today. This is your local forecast. In Baker County this morning, partly cloudy with a slight chance of rain and temperatures in the high 40s by noon. This afternoon, partly sunny and windy with a chance of rain and thunder and highs in the low 50s. And this evening, partly cloudy and staying windy with a chance of further rain. Expect patchy blowing dust in the early evening and low temperatures in the mid to lower 30s. And Union County this morning, mostly cloudy and windy with a high chance of rain and possible snow with temperatures in the high 40s by noon. This afternoon, mostly cloudy and windy with a high chance of rain and possible thunder with highs in the low 50s. And this evening, mostly cloudy and a bit windy with a chance of rain and snow and lows in the mid to upper 30s. Is your asphalt showing its age? 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
4: A bit windy and stormy today. This is your local forecast. In Baker County this morning, partly cloudy with a slight chance of rain and temperatures in the high 40s by noon. This afternoon, partly sunny and windy with a chance of rain and thunder and highs in the low 50s. And this evening, partly cloudy and staying windy with a chance of further rain. Expect patchy blowing dust in the early evening and low temperatures in the mid to lower 30s. And Union County this morning, mostly cloudy and windy with a high chance of rain and possible snow with temperatures in the high 40s by noon. This afternoon, mostly cloudy and windy with a high chance of rain and possible thunder with highs in the low 50s. And this evening, mostly cloudy and a bit windy with a chance of rain and snow and lows in the mid to upper 30s.
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9: A good chance of some rain throughout today and maybe even the clap of thunder. Here's your Baker County forecast for Saturday. In addition to the rain, wind gusts could be as high today as 30. We'll have a high this afternoon of 53. This evening, watch out for blowing dust and then overnight a low of 33. Tomorrow, sunny and a high of 54, but watch out for more blowing dust with wind gusts up to 39. For Union County, a chance of rain through today with gusty winds. We'll have a high of 51 this afternoon and tonight a low of 34. Tomorrow, a chance of rain in the morning, then windy the rest of the day with a high of 54.
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dropping limes in a Corona. But she looks back, yeah, she throws me a kiss like, honey, I sure want you. 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
5: A good chance of some rain throughout today and maybe even the clap of thunder. Here's your Baker County forecast for Saturday. In addition to the rain, wind gusts could be as high today as 30. We'll have a high this afternoon of 53. This evening, watch out for blowing dust and then overnight a low of 33. Tomorrow, sunny and a high of 54, but watch out for more blowing dust with wind gusts up to 39. For Union County, a chance of rain through today with gusty winds. We'll have a high of 51 this afternoon and tonight a low of 34. Tomorrow, a chance of rain in the morning, then windy the rest of the day with a high of 54.
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5: A good chance of some rain throughout today and maybe even the clap of thunder. Here's your Baker County forecast for Saturday. In addition to the rain, wind gusts could be as high today as 30. We'll have a high this afternoon of 53. This evening, watch out for blowing dust and then overnight a low of 33. Tomorrow, sunny and a high of 54, but watch out for more blowing dust with wind gusts up to 39. For Union County, a chance of rain through today with gusty winds. We'll have a high of 51 this afternoon and tonight a low of 34. Tomorrow, a chance of rain in the morning, then windy the rest of the day with a high of 54.
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3: A bit more wind and rain tonight, gradually clearing up tomorrow. This is your local forecast. In Baker County this evening, partly cloudy and windy with a chance of rain and patchy blowing dust in the early evening. Low temperatures in the mid to lower 30s. Tomorrow, mostly sunny and windy with gusts up to 39 miles per hour. Expect more blowing dust and highs in the mid to lower 50s. Tomorrow evening, staying mostly clear and windy with more blowing dust and lows in the mid to lower 30s. And Monday, mostly sunny with highs in the low 60s. In Houghton County tonight, mostly cloudy and windy with a chance of rain and snow and lows in the mid to upper 30s. Tomorrow, partly sunny and a bit windy with a slight chance of rain in the morning and highs in the mid 50s. Tomorrow evening, mostly clear with lows in the mid 30s. And Monday, mostly sunny with highs in the low 60s.
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0: in the low 60s. In Houghton County tonight, mostly cloudy and windy with a chance of rain and snow and lows in the mid to upper 30s. Tomorrow, partly sunny and a bit windy with a slight chance of rain in the morning and highs in the mid 50s. Tomorrow evening, mostly clear with lows in the mid 30s. And Monday, mostly sunny with highs in the low 60s. 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
4: A bit more wind and rain tonight, gradually clearing up tomorrow. This is your local forecast. In Baker County this evening, partly cloudy and windy with a chance of rain and patchy blowing dust in the early evening. Low temperatures in the mid to lower 30s. Tomorrow, mostly sunny and windy with gusts up to 39 miles per hour. Expect more blowing dust and highs in the mid to lower 50s. Tomorrow evening, staying mostly clear and windy with more blowing dust and lows in the mid to lower 30s. And Monday, mostly sunny with highs in the low 60s. In Union County tonight, mostly cloudy and windy with a chance of rain and snow and lows in the mid to upper 30s. Tomorrow, partly sunny and a bit windy with a slight chance of rain in the morning and highs in the mid 50s. Tomorrow evening, mostly clear with lows in the mid 30s. And Monday, mostly sunny with highs in the low 60s.
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